0: Live from the MyBulkleyLakesNow.com newsroom. This is Moose News.
1: Good afternoon. I'm Logan Flint. Smithers Council voted to not endorse a health impact assessment of the LNG industry during Tuesday's meeting. The proposal was made by the Canadian Association of Physicians for the Environment during Council's June 23rd meeting. Councillor Laura Leonard was one of the four votes opposing the endorsement.
2: We do have the most rigorous energy regulations in the world, specifically in BC, where we're among the strictest in the world.
1: She was joined by Councillors John Buchema, Calvin Elliott, and Frank Ray. $1 million is the goal for a campaign by the Bulkley Valley Healthcare and Hospital Foundation for a new mammography machine. Interim Executive Director Margaret Grove says the new machine would provide clearer images, faster exams, and enhanced breast cancer diagnostic capabilities.
3: This investment is not only about equipment, it's more about mothers, daughters, sisters, and grandmothers, and friends, and neighbors.
1: It's being done in partnership with Northern Health, with the new machine to be installed at the Bulkley Valley District Hospital. An event contributing to the campaign is the foundation's annual gala, with other fundraisers being announced in the coming months. BC's Children and Youth Watchdog says there are still major gaps in the child welfare system 2 years after a scathing report. Vista Radio's provincial reporter Emily Joveski has more.
4: BC's representative for children and youth, Jennifer Charlesworth, released the Don't Look Away report in 2024, calling for an overhaul of BC's child welfare system. It details the case of an 11-year-old Indigenous boy who died after suffering torture and abuse from his foster parents. 2 years later, Charlesworth says some progress has been made, including the release of a new action plan last month. But she also says there are now dozens fewer child protection workers in BC compared to 2 years ago, and reports of injuries and deaths among young people receiving government service increased by 14%. Children and Family Development Minister Jody Wickens says the action plan is the beginning of a long-term effort to improve how the government supports children. Emily Joveski, Vista News, Victoria.
1: And Royal Canadian Legion branches across Canada will be marking the organization's 100th anniversary tomorrow. A barbecue is being held by the Smithers Legion starting at 4 p.m. with the unveiling of a new veterans crosswalk. In Houston, the Pleasant Valley Legion is hosting a steak and prawn community dinner from 5 p.m. to 8 p.m., followed by a barbecue on Saturday from 11 a.m. to 3 p.m. My Bulkley Lakes Now has reached out to the Burns Lake Legion for more information on its centennial events. Free Legion memberships are also being offered through 2026 to celebrate the centennial. Be the first to know. Get news alerts direct to your inbox by signing up at MyBulkleyLakesNow.com.
5: Moose weather for the Bulkley Valley tonight. Clear skies dropping down near about 10 degrees for tomorrow. It's going to be sunshine. It's going to be a mix of sun and cloud a little later on in the morning, but still gorgeous and hot. 28 for the Lakes District tonight. Clear, low down to 6 degrees. Tomorrow is going to be a mix of sun and cloud. There will be a chance of thunderstorms over southern sections late in the afternoon, and still hot. High near 29.
0: The Moose. This is the Bulkley Valley and Lake's biggest variety. The Moose.
6: I'm not listening when you say.
0: The Moose. The Bulkley Valley and Lake's biggest variety now.

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0: The Bulkley Valley and Lakes biggest variety of the booze. That is a song that always makes me think of tequila. The first time I heard it, I was in Mexico, and I think I heard something dancing to that one. Bruno Mars, Mark Ronson. That is Uptown Funk. I'm Gareth Reed. 2026 Smithers Celebrity Golf Tournament's coming up August 6th to the 8th. What a huge summer highlight. You got the celebrity auction on Thursday and then the practice round. There's going to be the live auction gala and banquet on the Friday, and then tournament on Saturday that wraps up with a backyard bash with music from the Rats. Wonderful guys, great band, awesome weekend. Make sure you have it on your calendar. Smithers Celebrity Golf Tournament, August 6th to the 8th.
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0: the Barkley Valley Lake's biggest variety, the Moose. That is Winnipeg's own Harlequin. I did it for love. I'm Gareth Reed. I have no idea why they did it or why would someone even think about doing it. The Sandcastle Contest in Parksville, if you've never gone down to the island and seen it, it's absolutely amazing. Go check out some of the pictures online. Some of the artistry that these folks do with sand is amazing. And a couple of jerks partially destroyed some sand sculptures. They climbed on them and kicked them apart. I'm just hoping that there is a Parksville Wiccan out there. I think those Maroons deserve loose sand in every orifice they got for the rest of the summer.
1: The Barkley Valley is Lake's biggest variety. The Moose.
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0: the Buckley Valley and Lakes biggest variety, the Moose. That is a gentleman who played Taqua Barbecue last decade. Was it a decade ago? I think it was longer, maybe. All I know is I had the meet and greet to go meet him, but me and my friend spent too much time in the beer garden, and I completely forgot, which I'm kind of glad because it would have been one of those Wayne's World, I'm not worthy things. So the mystique of Kim Mitchell and how cool he is still exists. That's all we are. That's all I can do for you. Gareth Reid out the door. Have a fabulous Thursday. Remy Shand coming up next.
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1: Good afternoon, I'm Logan Flint. Endorsement of a health impact assessment of the LNG industry was voted down during Tuesday's Smithers Council meeting. The proposal was made by the Canadian Association of Physicians for the Environment during Council's June 23rd meeting. Mayor Gladys Attrill was one of three votes in favor of the endorsement.
2: It's not actually about the environmental assessment and many of the things that are covered in there. This is about whether or not we ought to be concerned as individuals about the cumulative health impact of projects, and I think that's different.
1: She was joined by councillors Sam Raven and Genevieve Patterson. The Bulkley Valley Healthcare and Hospital Foundation and Northern Health are partnering to bring a new mammography machine to the Bulkley Valley. Foundation Interim Executive Director Margaret Grove says the idea was sparked as the existing machine will require replacement in the next few years.
3: We just thought, why wouldn't we just start raising money now? $1 million is a huge undertaking, so it'll definitely take some time to hit our goal.
1: She added the investment is also about mothers, daughters, sisters, grandmothers, friends, and neighbors in the Smithers Hospital's coverage area. An event contributing to the campaign is the foundation's annual gala, with other fundraisers being announced in the coming months. BC's Children and Youth Watchdog says there are still major gaps in the child welfare system 2 years after a scathing report. Vista Radio provincial reporter Emily Joveski has more.
4: BC's representative for children and youth, Jennifer Charlesworth, released the Don't Look Away report in 2024, calling for an overhaul of BC's child welfare system. 2 years later, Charlesworth says some progress has been made, including the release of a new action plan last month. But she also says there are now dozens fewer child protection workers in BC compared to 2 years ago, and reports of injuries and deaths among young people receiving government service increased by 14%. Emily Joveski, Vista News, Victoria.
1: And Royal Canadian Legion branches across Canada will be marking the organization's 100th anniversary tomorrow. A barbecue is being held by the Smithers Legion starting at 4 p.m. with the unveiling of a new veterans crosswalk. In Houston, the Pleasant Valley Legion is hosting a steak and prawn community dinner from 5 p.m. to 8 p.m., followed by a barbecue on Saturday from 11 a.m. to 3 p.m. My Bulkley Lakes Now has reached out to the Burns Lake Legion for more information on its centennial events. Free Legion memberships are also being offered through 2026 to celebrate the centennial. Be the first to know. Get news alerts direct to your inbox by signing up at MyBulkleyLakesNow.com.
0: The Moose. This is the Bulkley Valley and Lakes' biggest variety.

0: the Bulkley Valley and Lake's biggest variety for your workday. This is the Moose.
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promises the Buffalo Valley and Lake's biggest variety. 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Variety of epic proportions. 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

promises the Berkeley Valley and Lake's biggest variety. Variety of epic proportions. The Berkeley Valley and Lake's biggest variety is on the Moose.

0: The Moose. 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

The Moose. This is the Buckley Valley and Lake's biggest variety. It's where my demons hide. It's where my demons hide. Everybody wants to rule the world. The Moose. I'm not listening when you say. The Moose. The Buckley Valley and Lake's biggest variety. Now.

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0: And we will and have some sweet pillow talk and bombastic, really fantastic. Don't remember boxes, says Mr. Rowe.
1: Variety for Smithers, Houston, and Burns Lake. 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
1: I'm Darren Bain. Smithers Council voted not to endorse a health impact assessment of the LNG industry during Tuesday's meeting. The proposal was made by the Canadian Association of Physicians for the Environment during Council's June 23rd meeting. Councillor Laura Leonard was one of the four votes opposing the endorsement.
2: We do have the most rigorous energy regulations in the world, specifically in BC, where we're among the strictest in the world.
1: She was joined by Councillors John Buchema, Calvin Elliott, and Frank Ray. $1 million is the goal for a campaign by the Bulkley Valley Healthcare and Hospital Foundation for a new mammography machine. Interim Executive Director Margaret Groves says the new machine would provide clearer images, faster exams, and enhanced breast cancer diagnostic capabilities.
3: This investment is not only about equipment, it's more about mothers, daughters, sisters, and grandmothers, and friends, and neighbors.
1: It's being done in partnership with Northern Health, with the new machine to be installed at the Bulkley Valley District Hospital. An event contributing to the campaign is the foundation's annual gala, with other fundraisers being announced in the coming months. Prince George licensed insolvency trustee Leah Drewcock says 58% of British Columbians are mired in a pre-spent paycheck cycle. The respondents in the latest MNP Consumer Debt Index says much of people's income is going to bills, debt payments, and regular expenses before the money arrives. Drewcock says this often puts families in a bind.
4: Households need those monies, and they can sort of keep up current for a period of time, but they're creating this rolling shortfall where each pay period is spent catching up from the last one.
1: In addition, nearly 2 in 5 people polled say they're cutting back on family and personal enrichment expenses, including personal care, clothing, and children's activities. BC's Child and Youth Watchdog says the province's progress on improving the child welfare system has been inconsistent. Jennifer Charlesworth spoke on the second anniversary of her landmark Don't Look Away report, which called for an overhaul of the system. She says there's still gaps in the workforce.
5: Children should not have to just survive their childhood or spend the rest of their lives recovering from their childhood because we failed them as systems of care and as a society.
1: BC released an action plan last month with a roadmap to improve coordination of child and family services over the next 5 years. And Royal Canadian Legion branches across Canada will be marking the organization's 100th anniversary today. A barbecue is being held by the Smithers Legion starting at 4 p.m. with the unveiling of a new veterans crosswalk. In Houston, the Pleasant Valley Legion is hosting a steak and prawn community dinner from 5 p.m. to 8 p.m., followed by a barbecue on Saturday from 11 a.m. to 3 p.m. Free Legion memberships are also offered through 2026 to celebrate the centennial. Get daily and weekly news alerts directly to your inbox by signing up at MyBulkleyLakesNow.com.
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6: Good morning, it's Matt here with you, and the morning drive is looking not bad. We actually don't have anything to look out for at the moment. It's looking great, as a matter of fact. So if you see something on the roads that are worth note, you can give me a call at 250-847-2277. But otherwise, we'll just take a look at our weather, which is looking very, very warm today. And even starting off this morning, which is a little concerning. We'll have to wait and see how it really does shake down. But about 27 degrees for the daytime high, nice and sunny throughout the day. We will get a little bit of cloud cover as we get into the afternoon, but it's not going to be anything crazy. Should still just be a very nice and warm day. And it is even starting off with bits of our communities in the double digits, which is kind of crazy. We're sitting 10 degrees in Smithers in Houston, and then 6 in Burns Lake.
0: The Moose. This is the Bulkley Valley's latest biggest variety.

0: There's Sass Jordan with Make You a Believer right here on the Moose. Morning, it's Matt here with you. It's 6:15 on this Friday morning, and well, we're just getting things underway, heading on towards that weekend, which should be lots of fun. We've got lots going on this weekend, and including, but not limited to, some Main Street Market action. That's coming up tomorrow. So we'll talk a bit more about that after the Offspring. You just come out and play right here on the Moose.
1: You gotta keep them separated.

0: That's Aerosmith and Youngblood with My Only Angel, right here on The Moose. Morning, it's Matt here with you. Happy Friday to, well, all of us, because we're all celebrating, obviously. And, well, what does that mean? It means the weekend's here. And what's coming up this weekend? Well, it's Main Street Market happening in Smithers. It's going to be going tomorrow. And, well, it is also shaping up to be a really good afternoon downtown. Market's going to be running from noon until 4 with, of course, a plethora of local vendors. Going to be some food and entertainment available as well, and then just a ton of community fun. It totally is one of those events, though, like where you don't even need to like plan anything out. You could kind of just show up and see what's there. Frankly, that's probably the best way to attend it. So hopefully we'll see you there, because, well, the Moose is also going to be there live on location. It's going to be a very, very fun day full of, hopefully, deals, but also just straight-up community fun.
1: 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This is the Moose.
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0: It's 6:25 here on the Moose. Morning, it's Matt here with you. And, well, we got to keep things rocking along, don't we? Kim Mitchell's coming up next, and then we do, in fact, still got that newscast going, too. And for all those stories on the newscast, you can always go to our website, mybulkleylakesnow.com. 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But in the meantime, how about some rock and roll duty right here on the Moose?

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1: Good morning, I'm Zach Barrowclough. The Bulkley Valley Healthcare and Hospital Foundation and Northern Health are partnering to bring a new mammography machine to the Bulkley Valley. Foundation Interim Executive Director Margaret Grove says the idea was sparked as the existing machine will require a replacement in the next few years.
2: We just thought, why wouldn't we just start raising money now? $1 million is a huge undertaking, so it'll definitely take some time to hit our goal.
1: She added the investment is also about mothers, daughters, sisters, grandmothers, friends, and neighbors in the Smithers Hospital's coverage area. An event contributing to the campaign is the foundation's annual gala, with other fundraisers being announced in the coming months. Prince George licensed insolvency trustee Leah Drew Cox says 58% of British Columbians are mired in a pre-spent paycheck cycle. The respondents in the latest MNP consumer

0: Jennifer Charlesworth released the Don't Look Away report in 2024, calling for an overhaul of BC's child welfare system. 2 years later, Charlesworth says some progress has been made, including the release of a new action plan last month. But she also says there are now dozens fewer child protection workers in BC compared to 2 years ago, and reports of injuries and deaths among young people receiving government service increased by 14%. Emily Joveski, Vista News, Victoria.
1: Following the Northwood pulp mill closure announcement, the Northern Innovation Network is hoping people will look at starting their own business. The Build Your Own Future program gives that opportunity for those that have been downsized or hours curtailed to access training and a grant based on completion stages. Director of Business Development Shannon Stanghe says the idea of the cohort-based program is to get entrepreneurs launched.
2: It's a five-day boot camp that they start off with. After that boot camp, you meet certain metrics, and then you get your first $2,500 grant. After the completion of 7 capacity-building workshops over the next 7 months, you get another $2,500.
1: Stanghe says they've had a number of entrepreneurs from PG, Vanderhoof, and Smithers, where forestry is king, become a key area for businesses being launched. Get daily and weekly news alerts directly to your inbox by signing up at mybulkleylakesnow.com.
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4: Good morning, it's Matt here with you. The morning drive is still looking good. Nothing to report at the moment. If you do see something on the roads, though, you can give me a call. 250-847-2277. And then otherwise, we'll jump into the weather, which is also looking the same still. We're about 27 degrees for the daytime high today. Nice and sunny throughout. Once we hit the afternoon, we should see a little more cloud cover start to roll in. And then I think a little bit later tonight, there is the potential at some rain. So we could see some showers overnight. But apart from that, it's just going to be sunny and warm pretty much all day. Kind of including right now, which is kind of absurd. It's 6:35 in the morning. It's 10 degrees in Smithers, 11 in Houston, and 7 in Burns Lake.

0: There's Strange Advance with We Run, right here on the Moose. Morning, it's Matt here with you. And as you know, this weekend, Main Street Market is kicking off once again back here on, well, on Main Street here in Smithers. And we've got a lot of vendors. It looks to be there's going to be 45. I have the map in front of me here. And, well, with the 45, that doesn't include the food vendors, which there's even a little bit of a list here of some of the folks that are showing up. Hot Diggity Dog. I'm sold. I'm there. I love hot dogs. Poutine Shack, Cold Cow, and the Treat Box are all going to be hanging out, and Edge Learning as well. And there's just like a plethora of different options that are going to be here. Like, it's actually crazy. There's even a hydration station, which not only is it good alliteration and it's a fun rhyme, but it's also going to be really important because it is going to be hot. Like, this weekend is supposed to be super toasty warm. So definitely put that into your planner when it comes to planning what you're going to be doing tomorrow. Because, like I said, it's going to be toasty. We don't want anyone getting any heat stroke or sunstroke. That is a no-no, not fun in any way, shape, or form.
1: The biggest variety from Burns Lake to Houston. The Bulkley Valley and Lake's biggest variety is on the Moose.
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0: There's Big Sugar, turn the lights on the Moose. Morning, it's Matt here with you, and well, as we know, the weekend is just about upon us, and of course, Main Street Market is coming back again here in Smithers. And now we know where all the ice cream's going to be on one of the hotter days of, well, ever. It's going to be really warm tomorrow. Like, here, I was looking at the forecast for what we're seeing. It's not even as hot as it is today, thankfully, but it's still going to be pretty toasty warm, like 25 degrees for the daytime high, nice and sunny. And I think that's being lessened just a little bit because we do have some showers overnight tonight. So that rain's going to help just a touch, make it a little bit cooler for us and maybe even more enjoyable. It should be a really fun Main Street Market, and, well, I definitely hope to see all of you there.
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0: Well, I think it's about time we put a nice little bow on the 6 o'clock hour. Well, it's 6:56 after all, so we've got time, at least just enough time for one last song. So let's do it before we hit 7 o'clock. We got The Calling, Wherever You Will Go. And it's right here on The Moose.

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1: I'm Darren Bain. Smithers Council voted not to endorse a health impact assessment of the LNG industry during Tuesday's meeting. The proposal was made by the Canadian Association of Physicians for the Environment during Council's June 23rd meeting. Councillor Laura Leonard was one of the four votes opposing the endorsement.
2: We do have the most rigorous energy regulations in the world, specifically in BC, where we're among the strictest in the world.
1: She was joined by councillors John Buchema, Calvin Elliott, and Frank Ray. $1 million is the goal for a campaign by the Bulkley Valley Healthcare and Hospital Foundation for a new mammography machine. Interim Executive Director Margaret Groves says the new machine would provide clearer images, faster exams, and enhanced breast cancer diagnostic capabilities.
3: This investment is not only about equipment, it's more about mothers, daughters, sisters, and grandmothers, and friends, and neighbors.
1: It's being done in partnership with Northern Health, with the new machine to be installed at the Bulkley Valley District Hospital. An event contributing to the campaign is the foundation's annual gala, with other fundraisers being announced in the coming months. Prince George licensed insolvency trustee Leah Drewcock says 58% of British Columbians are mired in a pre-spent paycheck cycle. The respondents in the latest MNP Consumer Debt Index says much of people's income is going to bills, debt payments, and regular expenses before the money arrives. Drewcock says this often puts families in a bind.
4: Households need those monies, and they can sort of keep up current for a period of time, but they're creating this rolling shortfall where each pay period is spent catching up from the last one.
1: In addition, nearly 2 in 5 people polled say they're cutting back on family and personal enrichment expenses, including personal care, clothing, and children's activities. BC's Child and Youth Watchdog says the province's progress on improving the child welfare system has been inconsistent. Jennifer Charlesworth spoke on the second anniversary of her landmark Don't Look Away report, which called for an overhaul of the system. She says there's still gaps in the workforce.
5: Children should not have to just survive their childhood or spend the rest of their lives recovering from their childhood because we failed them as systems of care and as a society.
1: BC released an action plan last month with a roadmap to improve coordination of child and family services over the next 5 years. And Royal Canadian Legion branches across Canada will be marking the organization's 100th anniversary today. A barbecue is being held by the Smithers Legion starting at 4 p.m. with the unveiling of a new Veterans Crosswalk. In Houston, the Pleasant Valley Legion is hosting a steak and prawn community dinner from 5 p.m. to 8 p.m., followed by a barbecue on Saturday from 11 a.m. to 3 p.m. Free Legion memberships are also offered through 2026 to celebrate the centennial. Get daily and weekly news alerts directly to your inbox by signing up at MyBulkleyLakesNow.com.
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6: Good morning, it's Matt here with you in the morning. Drive is still looking good. Sound nothing to report at the moment unless you see something that is worth noting, because then you can give me a call and tell me all about it at 250-847-2277. And then apart from that, we can just jump right on into the weather, which is still looking pretty good for today. About 25, 26, 27 degrees to be the daytime high. Nice and sunny throughout the day, though. We could have some showers in the overnight, which should cool down tomorrow, luckily enough. And apart from that, it's just going to be another very warm day in the BVLD. The current temps do concur with that still. 10 degrees in Smithers, 11 in Houston, 7 in Burns Lake.
0: The Moose promises the Bulkley Valley and Lake's biggest variety.

There's Red Ryder with Human Race on the Moose. Morning, it's Matt here with you at 7:10 on this Friday morning, and well, we are within the hour of 8 weeks of summer. The last chance to qualify for the Vail Fest getaway. And of course, I'll tell you a little bit more about that after another couple songs. We do, in fact, also have that cue to call coming within the hour. So after some Green Day, Boulevard of Broken Dreams, we'll hop to it right here on the Moose.

0: That is Rod Stewart with The Rhythm of My Heart, right here on The Moose. Morning, it's Matt here with you, and we are talking 8 weeks of summer, because, well, we're into 8 weeks of summer. The end of week two is upon us, so we got to get one more qualifier for this Fail Fest getaway, which, in case you forgot what is actually included in this, two passes to Vail Fest, a two-night stay at the Super 8 Hotel, a Vail Fest prize pack, $50 gift card for the Caribou Grill, a trip for two with Mount Robson Whitewater, $300 in gas money, and a PWB prize pack. It is a big conglomerate of a pretty good vacation. So, how do you win it? Well, you have to qualify first. So once that cue to call goes a little later in the hour, if you're the first person to give me a call, you're going to try your hand at some easy-peasy Vail Mount trivia. Some of it will be multiple choice, unless you already know the answer, but otherwise, it's simple as that. To get yourself qualified, you just have to be caller number one when that cue to call comes a little bit later this hour. So, stick around for that. It is coming sooner than you think.
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0: It's 7:21 here on The Moose. Morning is Matt here with you, and well, we do have more music coming your way pretty much immediately, and then of course we do also have another newscast coming up at the half hour mark, like 9 minutes from now. So let's just keep things rocking along. Here's Matchbox 20, 3 a.m. on The Moose.

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1: Good morning, I'm Zach Barrowcliff. The Bulkley Valley Healthcare and Hospital Foundation and Northern Health are partnering to bring a new mammography machine to the Bulkley Valley. Foundation Interim Executive Director Margaret Grove says the idea was sparked as the existing machine will require a replacement in the next few years.
2: We just thought, why wouldn't we just start raising money now? $1 million is a huge undertaking, so it'll definitely take some time to hit our goal.
1: She added the investment is also about mothers, daughters, sisters, grandmothers, friends, and neighbors in the Smithers Hospital's coverage area. An event contributing to the campaign is the foundation's annual gala, with other fundraisers being announced in the coming months. Prince George licensed insolvency trustee Leah Drew Cox says 58% of British Columbians are mired in a pre-spent paycheck cycle. The respondents in the latest MNP Consumer Debt Index says much of people's income is going to bills, debt payments, and regular expenses before the money arrives. Drew Cox says this often puts families in a bind.
3: Households need those monies, and they can sort of keep up current for a period of time, but they're creating this rolling shortfall where each pay period is spent catching up from the last one.
1: In addition, nearly 2 in 5 people polled said they're cutting back on family and personal enrichment expenses, including personal care, clothing, and children's activities. BC's Children and Youth Watchdog says there's still major gaps in the child welfare system 2 years after a scathing report. Vista Radio provincial reporter Emily Joveski has more.
4: BC's representative for children and youth, Jennifer Charlesworth, released the Don't Look Away report in 2024, calling for an overhaul of BC's child welfare system. 2 years later, Charlesworth says some progress has been made, including the release of a new action plan last month. But she also says there are now dozens fewer child protection workers in BC compared to 2 years ago, and reports of injuries and deaths among young people receiving government service increased by 14%. Emily Joveski, Vista News, Victoria.
1: Following the Northwood pulp mill closure announcement, the Northern Innovation Network is hoping people will look at starting their own business. The Build Your Own Future program gives that opportunity for those that have been downsized or hours curtailed to access training and a grant based on completion stages. Director of Business Development Shannon Stanghe says the idea of the cohort-based program is to get entrepreneurs launched.
5: It's a 5-day boot camp that they start off with. After that boot camp, you meet certain metrics, and then you get your first $2,500 grant. After the completion of 7 capacity-building workshops over the next 7 months, you get another $2,500.
1: Stanghe says they've had a number of entrepreneurs from PG, Vanderhoof, and Smithers, where forestry is king, become a key area for businesses being launched. Get daily and weekly news alerts directly to your inbox by signing up at MyBulkleyLakesNow.com.
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6: Good morning, it's Matt here with you, and the morning drive is looking now more complicated. We got 2 things to look out for. That pothole repair is back. It's between Susqua Forest Service Road and Station Road West on Highway 16, and it will be single lane alternating, so keep an eye out for crews and any signage on that little stretch. And then we also have the construction work going on Highway 16, and that's to the east of Topley between Aspen Road and Hosack Road. No single lane alternating for that one. It's just going to be traffic control, so just keep an eye out for that as well. And now we can take a look at the weather, which is still pretty much looking the same. 27 degrees looking to be our daytime high. Nice and sunny throughout the day. And well, we are in the double digits now. We're sitting at 12 degrees in Smithers, 11 in Houston, and 10 in Burns Lake.
0: No shirt, no shoes, no worries. Summer sizzles on the Moose.

0: There's the Go-Go's with Vacation, right here on the Moose. Morning, it's Matt here with you. And speaking of vacation, how about a Vail Fest getaway for a little vacation, huh? That's what the prize is, of course, for this week of 8 weeks of summer. And, well, we're looking for our last qualifier now. The cue to call is coming up as soon as I'm done talking, because I wanted to tell you what the prize is once again. The two passes to Vail Fest, a two-night stay at the Super 8 Hotel. And then we do, in fact, also have a Vail Fest prize pack, a $50 gift card for the Caribou Grill, a trip for two with Mount Robson Whitewater, $300 in gas, gift cards to Co-op, and last but not least, a PWB prize pack. All of that can be yours simply by being caller number one and answering a Vail Mount trivia question. So if you'd like to do that, you can do so by giving me a call right now at 250-847-2277. And then for extra good measure, here is that cue to call.
1: It's your chance to win with the Moose. Call now. 250-847-2277. Shorts, flip-flops, and a t-shirt. We call that summer business casual around here. The Moose.
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0: Hey, it's Matt from the Moose. 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Gates open at 10, racing starts at 11.
1: You don't just love one kind of music. Neither do we. The Bulkley Valley and Lake's biggest variety is on the Moose.

0: There's the odds it falls apart on the moose. Morning, it's Matt here with you. And well, we do in fact have caller number one on the line looking to answer a little trivia to see if they can't make their way out to Vailmount for Vailfest. All right, well, let's see who it is. Good morning, the moose. Matt speaking. Who's this?
1: Hi, Matt. This is Lynn.
0: Hi, Lynn. How's it going?
1: I'm good. How are you?
0: Not too bad. You're calling for 8 weeks of summer, hey?
1: I am.
0: All right, well, luckily enough for you, you are the last caller number one for this week.
1: Cool. Great.
0: Yeah. So, do you know what you have to do, or would you like a little explanation?
1: I have a multiple choice trivia question.
0: You sure do.
1: Okay.
0: Okay. Do you want to know your question?
1: Yes.
0: All right. Here goes. The headwaters of which major river are protected in Mount Robson Provincial Park?
1: I would like multiple choice, please.
0: All right. Can do. So, we got A, the Fraser, B, Columbia, or C, Skeena?
1: The Fraser.
0: Fraser is correct. You did it.
1: Perfect.
0: Well, right on. There you go. You are our last qualifier for this week, potentially finding yourself out in Vailmount for Vailfest.
1: Okay, thank you.
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0: Well, there we have it. This week of 8 weeks of summer is all wrapped up. We got all our qualifiers and we'll be looking for our winner on Monday. We'll be giving them a call Monday morning. So, with that being the case, if you were qualified, be on, you know, keep your phone on the ringer and make sure you do answer if you get a call at like 8 o'clock in the morning. And then apart from that, we'll have a whole another week of prizing for next week. It's going to be something entirely different. So we'll talk more about that in a little bit later. In the meantime, we got to wrap up 7 o'clock with a trio of songs. First up, it's the Scorpions. No One Like You on the Moose.

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1: I'm Darren Bain. Smithers Council voted not to endorse a health impact assessment of the LNG industry during Tuesday's meeting. The proposal was made by the Canadian Association of Physicians for the Environment during Council's June 23rd meeting. Councillor Laura Leonard was one of the four votes opposing the endorsement.
2: We do have the most rigorous energy regulations in the world, specifically in BC. We're among the strictest in the world.
1: She was joined by Councillors John Buchema, Calvin Elliott, and Frank Ray. $1 million is the goal for a campaign by the Bulkley Valley Healthcare and Hospital Foundation for a new mammography machine. Interim Executive Director Margaret Groves says the new machine would provide clearer images, faster exams, and enhanced breast cancer diagnostic capabilities.
3: This investment is not only about equipment, it's more about mothers, daughters, sisters, and grandmothers, and friends, and neighbors.
1: It's being done in partnership with Northern Health, with the new machine to be installed at the Bulkley Valley District Hospital. An event contributing to the campaign is the foundation's annual gala, with other fundraisers being announced in the coming months. Prince George licensed insolvency trustee Leah Drewcock says 58% of British Columbians are mired in a pre-spent paycheck cycle. The respondents in the latest MNP Consumer Debt Index says much of people's income is going to bills, debt payments, and regular expenses before the money arrives. Drewcock says this often puts families in a bind.
4: Households need those monies, and they can sort of keep up current for a period of time, but they're creating this rolling shortfall where each pay period is spent catching up from the last one.
1: In addition, nearly 2 in 5 people polled say they're cutting back on family and personal enrichment expenses, including personal care, clothing, and children's activities. BC's Child and Youth Watchdog says the province's progress on improving the child welfare system has been inconsistent. Jennifer Charlesworth spoke on the second anniversary of her landmark Don't Look Away report, which called for an overhaul of the system. She says there's still gaps in the workforce.
5: Children should not have to just survive their childhood or spend the rest of their lives recovering from their childhood because we failed them as systems of care and as a society.
1: BC released an action plan last month with a roadmap to improve coordination of child and family services over the next 5 years. And Royal Canadian Legion branches across Canada will be marking the organization's 100th anniversary today. A barbecue is being held by the Smithers Legion starting at 4 p.m. with the unveiling of a new veterans crosswalk. In Houston, the Pleasant Valley Legion is hosting a steak and prawn community dinner from 5 p.m. to 8 p.m., followed by a barbecue on Saturday from 11 a.m. to 3 p.m. Free Legion memberships are also offered through 2026 to celebrate the centennial. Get daily and weekly news alerts directly to your inbox by signing up at MyBulkleyLakesNow.com.
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6: Good morning, it's Matt here with you, and the morning drive is looking now more complicated. We got two things to look out for. That pothole repair is back. It's between Susqua Forest Service Road and Station Road West on Highway 16, and it will be single lane alternating, so keep an eye out for crews and any signage on that little stretch. And then we also have the construction work going on Highway 16. That's to the east of Topley between Aspen Road and Hosack Road. No single lane alternating for that one. It's just going to be traffic control, so just keep an eye out for that as well. And now we can take a look at the weather, which is still pretty much looking the same. 27 degrees looking to be our daytime high. Nice and sunny throughout the day. And, well, we are in the double digits now. We're sitting at 12 degrees in Smithers, 11 in Houston, and 10 in Burns Lake.
0: The Moose promises the Bulkley Valley and Lake's biggest variety.
7: That's me in the corner.
0: The Moose. Variety of epic proportions. The Bulkley Valley and Lake's biggest variety is on the Moose.

That's the Tea Party with Heaven Coming Down right here on the Moose. Morning, it's Matt here with you. It is 8:13 on this Friday morning, and happy Friday to all, of course. And well, we have ourselves a pretty action-packed weekend this weekend. Because, of course, we got Main Street Market kicking off tomorrow, but also kicking off tomorrow are the Morristown Mud Races. That's going to be on the 18th and 19th, which is Saturday and Sunday, for a whole bunch of mud racing and mud pits and, yeah, monster trucks. Yeah, it is actually going to be tons of fun. So we're going to be talking about that just a little bit more after some Ed Sheeran. Here's Camera on the Moose.

0: That's Selena with Dreamin' of You, right here on The Moose. Morning, it's Matt here with you. And well, as you might know, the Morristown Mud Races are coming up this weekend, with the racing starting at 11 a.m. tomorrow. The gates are open at 10. So, what do you need to know? Well, there is some admission facts that might be good to know. As a matter of fact, it's actually pretty cheap to attend, honestly. It's $15 a day for adults, or $20 for both days for the whole weekend. And then kids are 10, as well as seniors. And then there's that family pass for $35 as well. And give you this little tidbit of information, too. There is still that giveaway on our Facebook page. I haven't picked a winner quite yet. I will before the show is over today. But if you wanted to just win yourself a family pass, you just have to go to the Facebook page, The Moose BVLD. Just go find that little post, leave a comment of who you're going to be bringing along, and that's that. Easy peasy. Then we can definitely go and hang out at the mud races, because it is genuinely going to be a really good time. And you kind of just have to be there, or else you'll be square. I don't know where the saying came from, but you know what? I feel like it rings true.
1: 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The Bulkley Valley and Lake's biggest variety is on the Moose.
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0: It's 8:24 here on the Moose. Morning, it's Matt here with you. Well, we're going to keep talking about the Team Morristown Boggers and their mud races coming up this weekend, but that'll have to be after another newscast, which is coming up right away. We do, of course, do have some music to get through in the meantime, so let's do it. We got Andy Grammer coming up first with Honey, I'm Good on the Moose.

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1: Good morning, I'm Zach Barrowcliff. The Bulkley Valley Healthcare and Hospital Foundation and Northern Health are partnering to bring a new mammography machine to the Bulkley Valley. Foundation Interim Executive Director Margaret Grove says the idea was sparked as the existing machine will require a replacement in the next few years.
2: We just thought, why wouldn't we just start raising money now? $1 million is a huge undertaking, so it'll definitely take some time to hit our goal.
1: She added the investment is also about mothers, daughters, sisters, grandmothers, friends, and neighbors in the Smithers Hospital's coverage area. An event contributing to the campaign is the foundation's annual gala, with other fundraisers being announced in the coming months. Prince George licensed insolvency trustee Leah Drew Cox says 58% of British Columbians are mired in a pre-spent paycheck cycle. The respondents in the latest MNP Consumer Debt Index says much of people's income is going to bills, debt payments, and regular expenses before the money arrives. Drew Cox says this often puts families in a bind.
3: Households need those monies, and they can sort of keep up current for a period of time, but they're creating this rolling shortfall where each pay period is spent catching up from the last one.
1: In addition, nearly 2 in 5 people polled said they're cutting back on family and personal enrichment expenses, including personal care, clothing, and children's activities. BC's Children and Youth Watchdog says there's still major gaps in the child welfare system 2 years after a scathing report. Vista Radio provincial reporter Emily Joveski has more.
4: BC's representative for children and youth, Jennifer Charlesworth, released the Don't Look Away report in 2024, calling for an overhaul of BC's child welfare system. 2 years later, Charlesworth says some progress has been made, including the release of a new action plan last month. But she also says there are now dozens fewer child protection workers in BC compared to 2 years ago, and reports of injuries and deaths among young people receiving government service increased by 14%. Emily Joveski, Vista News, Victoria.

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2: Good morning, it's Matt here with you, and the morning drive is still looking the same. We got pothole repair going on Highway 16 between the Susquehanna Service Road and Station Road West. That is single lane alternating. You can expect some minor delays, and there could even just be some flaggers out there too. So keep an eye out for all of that. And then over towards the east part of Topley. Well, I guess it's east of Topley. It's a little ways out between Aspen Road and Hosack Road on Highway 16. Construction work just going down. That'll have some traffic control as well. Shouldn't be single lane alternating though, but just keep an eye out for crews as they work, of course. And now we can take a look at the weather. Still looking pretty much the same, apart from the current temps, but we'll get to that last. 27 degrees the daytime high today. Nice and sunny throughout the day, with some showers overnight to make the evening a lot more cool. And make tomorrow morning a little bit cooler too. And then the current temps are well into the middle of the teen or the double digit temperatures. 15 degrees in Smithers, 16 in Houston, and 15 in Burns Lake.
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0: Black Velvet. That is Alanna Miles here on The Moose. Morning, it's Matt here with you. And while we are still talking a little bit about the mud runs that are coming up, the Team Morristown Mudboggers and their, well, essentially, whole weekend extravaganza is essentially what we could really call it. And it definitely does feel like a Northern BC event, for sure. You do not go to this expecting to stay clean. You're going for the action, the crowd, the laughs, and I mean, just those moments, too, where everyone's wondering, is that thing actually going to even make it through? Which is usually the most fun part. If something does get stuck, everyone going, ah, that was probably the most fun thing I've seen at a mud run. But it's coming up. And, well, I've also heard tell, this might be hearsay, but I've heard something about people doing it, too. Like, not just vehicles. Like, I think we might have some people get stuck in the mud. That'd be kind of fun to see. I don't know if I'd do that, but would you? Given the opportunity, would you take off your shoes and try to run through the mud pits? Let me know on the Facebook page if you would. It's the Moose BVLD.
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0: Yeah, Main Street Market is a huge part of what's making this weekend so busy here in the BVLD. And also, good morning. It's Matt here with you. It's 8:47, so we're going to talk about the other thing making this weekend busy, which is the Morristown Mud Races. The Mudboggers, they're coming up starting tomorrow at 10. So we'll chat more about it just a little bit after we get through a couple of tunes. We also do, in fact, have a community corner coming up as well. So how about some Europe in the meantime? It's the final countdown on the Moose.

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1: I'm Darren Bain. Smithers Council voted not to endorse a health impact assessment of the LNG industry during Tuesday's meeting. The proposal was made by the Canadian Association of Physicians for the Environment during Council's June 23rd meeting. Councillor Laura Leonard was one of the four votes opposing the endorsement.
2: We do have the most rigorous energy regulations in the world, specifically in BC. We're among the strictest in the world.
1: She was joined by councillors John Buchema, Calvin Elliott, and Frank Ray. $1 million is the goal for a campaign by the Bulkley Valley Healthcare and Hospital Foundation for a new mammography machine. Interim Executive Director Margaret Groves says the new machine would provide clearer images, faster exams, and enhanced breast cancer diagnostic capabilities.
3: This investment is not only about equipment, it's more about mothers, daughters, sisters, and grandmothers, and friends, and neighbors.
1: It's being done in partnership with Northern Health, with the new machine to be installed at the Bulkley Valley District Hospital. An event contributing to the campaign is the foundation's annual gala, with other fundraisers being announced in the coming months. Prince George licensed insolvency trustee Leah Drewcock says 58% of British Columbians are mired in a pre-spent paycheck cycle. The respondents in the latest MNP Consumer Debt Index says much of people's income is going to bills, debt payments, and regular expenses before the money arrives. Drewcock says this often puts families in a bind.
4: Households need those monies, and they can sort of keep up current for a period of time, but they're creating this rolling shortfall where each pay period is spent catching up from the last one.
1: In addition, nearly 2 in 5 people polled say they're cutting back on family and personal enrichment expenses, including personal care, clothing, and children's activities. BC's Child and Youth Watchdog says the province's progress on improving the child welfare system has been inconsistent. Jennifer Charlesworth spoke on the second anniversary of her landmark Don't Look Away report, which called for an overhaul of the system. She says there's still gaps in the workforce.
5: Children should not have to just survive their childhood or spend the rest of their lives recovering from their childhood because we failed them as systems of care and as a society.
1: BC released an action plan last month with a roadmap to improve coordination of child and family services over the next 5 years. And Royal Canadian Legion branches across Canada will be marking the organization's 100th anniversary today. A barbecue is being held by the Smithers Legion starting at 4 p.m. with the unveiling of a new veterans crosswalk. In Houston, the Pleasant Valley Legion is hosting a steak and prawn community dinner from 5 p.m. to 8 p.m., followed by a barbecue on Saturday from 11 a.m. to 3 p.m. Free Legion memberships are also offered through 2026 to celebrate the centennial. Get daily and weekly news alerts directly to your inbox by signing up at MyBulkleyLakesNow.com.
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6: Good morning, it's Matt here with you, and the morning drive is looking still the same. We got two things to look out for. First one is pothole repair on Highway 16. It's between the Susqua Forest Service Road and Station Road West. It's single lane alternating, so expect some minor delays there. And then the same can kind of be said for the construction work to the east of Chopley. That's between Aspen Road and Hosack Road. Not single lane alternating, but there will be traffic control as well there, so expect some minor delays. And just keep your eyes peeled for anything else on the roads. And now we can take a look at the weather. It's still looking warm, 27 for the daytime high today. Nice and sunny throughout the day, but once we hit the afternoon, could get a little more cloud cover going. And then in the evening, late evening, pretty much the nighttime, we're looking at some showers. So that's going to cool things down for us. That'll be excellent. And then how about the current temps? Well, it's actually kind of optimal at the moment, if you ask me. 15 degrees in Smithers and Burns Lake and 16 in Houston.
0: Don't believe me, just watch. It's a nice day for a white wedding. Variety of epic proportions.
7: Don't matter if you're black or white.
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0: Multi-Valiant Lake Space Variety is on the Moose.

There's Alanis Morissette, head over feet on the moose. Morning, it's Matt here with you. It is 9:13 on this beautiful Friday morning for us. And, well, we are on the precipice of a hot, hot, hot, hot weekend. It is going to be toasty, toasty warm. That kind of includes today, too. Toasty warm. So, let's chat about what we're doing and how we're going to be attempting to stay kind of cool. We'll see what we can figure out after some Billy Idol. It's White Wedding, and it's here on the Moose.

0: the best thing.
1: Haven't had enough. That's Mariana's Trench right here on the Moose. Morning, it's Matt here with you. And well, we are in fact talking about the hot weekend we've got lined up, because summer obviously is finally showing up properly for a weekend. We're talking sunshine, boiling hot temps, and the kind of weather that has folks thinking of the lake, the barbecue, and probably some community events, too. We've got lots going on this weekend, so you're not going to have any lack of excuses to spend some time outside. Like, for instance, we could throw together this little itinerary really quickly. Of course, today is the 100th anniversary of the Royal Canadian Legion, so there's going to be Legion events all across the BVLD. There's one in Smithers, one in Houston, one in Burns Lake. And then tomorrow, you can head on over to Smithers for Main Street Market kicking off. And on the same day, too, you could even head on out to Whitsett for the Morristown Mud Boggers. There's a lot to do, and it's a lot of fun in the sun. And thankfully, it's going to be a beautiful summer weekend for all of these activities. It's going to be awesome. So, what do you think you're going to be getting up to this weekend? One of these many, many events we've got going on? Or are you going to live in front of an air conditioner? What are you getting up to? You can let me know on the Facebook page. It's the Moose BVLD.
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1: It's 9:23 here on the Moose. Good morning, it's Matt here with you. We are still chatting about our hot week, because it is hot. And, well, it's going to continue to be hot as well over the course of the weekend. So we'll chat more about it after Imagine Dragons. We got Radioactive up now on the Moose.

0: Meow.
1: Genie in a Bottle, it's Christina Aguilera, right here on the Bulkley Valley and Lakes' biggest variety of the moose. Morning, it's Matt here with you. It is 9:30 on this Friday morning, and well, with it being as hot as it is, I think we need to have a brief little chat just about sunscreen. Remember, it works. And as someone who, as a kid, had the big old blisters going on their shoulders, it's impossible to sleep while your skin is peeling and burning all at the same time. So, take it from me. Getting some sunscreen going over the course of this weekend is probably for the better. So just be careful out there. It's going to be hot. Drink lots of water. Wear some layers if you need to. A hat would be preferred. And otherwise, just have lots of fun. So we'll talk more about the weekend and how hot it's going to be after Bob Cajun. This is the Tragically Hip on the Moose.

0: There's a bit of the hip here on the Bulkley Valley and Lake's biggest variety, the moose. Morning, it's Matt here with you. And you know, the nice thing about a hot weekend like this is everybody is going to have their own different plans going. Like, so we have lots of ideas to potentially pick from. Some people, of course, are packing the cooler, heading out somewhere, or others are sticking put at home, maybe just firing up the barbecue Friday night, having some leftovers to microwave the next day so they don't have to heat up the house. Some folks will even be working still while the weather's good outside, which that'd be excellent too. And some people are doing the smart thing, finding themselves a shady spot and a cool drink. And well, luckily enough, even the events that we've got coming up this week in and around the BVLD, they're always going to have easy access to a cool beverage to help keep the temperature down. Only for yourself, though. Obviously, the, you know, a cold drink isn't going to change the weather.
1: Sure, parenting can be tough, but look at it this way. You now have your own mini landscaping crew to cut the lawn. The Moose.
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0: It's 9:38 on the Moose. Morning, it's Matt here with you, and we are keeping things rocking and rolling along on this boiling hot Friday for us. And well, that's going to continue into the weekend, as you know. So we'll figure out now maybe some ways to keep cool while we're having fun, too. After all, American Rejects. Here's Gives You Hell on the Moose.

0: There's Loverboy working for the weekend. That is right here on the Moose. Morning, Matt here with you. And well, I gotta ask this question now. What is your plan for this hot weekend? Are you sticking around? Are you taking off? Are you living in front of the air conditioner? Or just taking some precautions to stay cool and not get a really, really bad sunburn while hanging out at one of our various community events going on over the course of this weekend? There really is just like a plethora of options that we could get up to. And well, any way you slice it, of course, you're going to have to deal with this heat anyway. So, a couple pieces of advice. Drink lots of water, or liquids. Fluids are typically pretty good. Like, if you're getting a nice cold lemonade going or something, that's a liquid. Ice cream's also a liquid once you start eating it. If you think of it that way, that could also be a potential thing to help keep you cool. And well, maybe some layers, too. There was this t-shirt that my dad got. I don't know where he got it, but he was telling me about it. It's specifically to like block UV, but it's really light, and it's a long sleeve shirt that's really light, breathable, and helps block out the sun. So even getting some layers like that going could potentially be really beneficial for you over the course of this hot and sunny weekend. So what steps are you taking? And what are you doing this weekend? You can let me know on the Facebook page for both of those. It's the Moose BVLD.
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0: We made it all the way to 952 on the Bulkley Valley and Lake's biggest variety, the Moose. Morning, it's Matt here with you. And to wrap up at 9 o'clock, we got a couple more tunes to get through. And the first of which is Hoobastank with The Reason, right here on the Moose.

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1: Good morning, I'm Brendan Palou. The topic of nurse intimidation has made its way north. Today, the BC Nurses Union is holding a rally in Prince George to call on Northern Health to immediately end the intimidation and retaliation nurses face for participating in lawful job action. It's being held at the corner of Edmonton Street and 15th Avenue at 11:30 a.m. According to the union, since job action began on July 2nd, over 4,000 reports of intimidation, coercion, and interference from nurses across BC has been received. Over one quarter of those reports have come from nurses working in Northern Health, despite the health authority representing only a fraction of the provincial workforce. Smithers Council voted to not endorse a health impact assessment of the LNG industry during Tuesday's meeting. The proposal was made by the Canadian Association of Physicians for the Environment during Council's June 23rd meeting. Councillor Laura Leonard was one of four votes opposing this endorsement.
2: We do have the most rigorous energy regulations in the world, specifically in BC. We're among the strictest in the world.
1: She was joined by councillors John Buchema, Calvin Elliott, and Frank Ray. BC's Child and Youth Watchdog says the province's progress on improving the child welfare system has been inconsistent. Jennifer Charlesworth spoke yesterday on the second anniversary of her landmark Don't Look Away report, which called for an overhaul of the system. She says there are still gaps within the workforce.
3: Children should not have to just survive their childhood or spend the rest of their lives recovering from their childhood because we failed them as systems of care and as a society.
1: BC released an action plan last month with a roadmap to improve coordination of child and family services over the next 5 years. The Port of Vancouver upgrade has been referred to the Federal Major Projects Office for possible fast-tracking. With more on that story, here's Vista Radio provincial reporter Emily Javeski.
4: Federal Transport Minister Stephen McKinnon says the proposed Roberts Bank Terminal 2 would support Canada's goals to expand trade outside the U.S. Plans for the project have been in the works for a decade. The Port Authority says it would increase container capacity by 50%, but environmental groups say it would threaten hundreds of species, including the Fraser Chinook salmon and the endangered southern resident killer whales that rely on them. Emily Joveski, Vista News, Victoria.
1: And Royal Canadian Legion branches across Canada are turning 100 today. Dominion Command says the Royal Canadian Legion was formed through the merger of several veterans organizations. Now officials say it was founded in November 1925 and incorporated in July of 1926 to support veterans, advocate for their rights, and promote remembrance. Originally named the Canadian Legion of the British Empire Service League, it became the Royal Canadian Legion in 1961. Along with the special celebrations being held this year, including the 100th Anniversary Remembrance Day ceremonies, over 1,300 branches around the country are offering free memberships to new members this year. Officials say the move saw its memberships grow by over 100,000 people. Be the first to know. Get news alerts directly to your inbox by signing up at MyBulkleyLakesNow.com.
5: Moose Roads and Weather.
6: Good morning, it's Matt here with you, and the morning drive is still looking the same. Two things to look out for, first of which is some pothole repair on Highway 16. That's between the Susquehanna Forest Service Road and Station Road West. So over near Whitsett with single lane alternating traffic, and it's some minor delays that you can't expect on that front. So keep an eye out for that, as well as the construction work that's going on between Aspen Road and Hosack Road to the east of Topley. That is not single lane alternating, but there is some traffic control, so keep your eyes peeled for that as well. And obviously drive safe. Now we can jump into the weather. Still looking at 27 for the daytime high today. Nice and sunny throughout the day. A little more cloud cover will approach as we get into the afternoon, and we do have some showers in the overnight, so our overnight low should get nice and chilly for us. And apart from that, we've made it to 20 degrees. That's what it is across the BVLD.
5: The Moose promises the Bulky Valley and Lake's biggest variety. The Moose. Variety of epic proportions. The Bulky Valley and Lake's biggest variety is on the Moose.

That's Brian Adams and Mel C. When You're Gone, right here on The Moose. Morning, it's Matt here with you. And you know, we all do it from time to time. Sometimes once, sometimes many, many, many times. And that is silly mistakes. So that's what we're going to be talking about. Silly mistakes in particular that you made once and you're not doing again. We don't want, just being goofy silly all the time, right? So, after we get through some Flo Rida and Kesha, we'll talk about it. Here's Right Round on The Moose.

0: Love changes everything. There is Honeymoon Suite on the Bulkley Valley and Lake's biggest variety, the Moose. Morning, Matt here with you. And you know, we all have those moments. You immediately just think, I will never do that again. And it's just like from a silly mistake. So let me ask you this. What is a silly mistake you only made once? Maybe you wore the wrong shoes for something. I've definitely done that before. Oh my goodness. As a matter of fact, I got into a car accident because I wore the wrong shoes once. And yes, those are not mutually exclusive. That is a direct causation. Because I wouldn't have been driving home from work in the middle of the workday if I had my right shoes on. Anyways, it could even be something important, right? Like a lesson learned the hard way. Or even just like a decision that seemed fine at the time, but proved otherwise down the way. So, what is a silly mistake or silly thing that you've done that you're never going to do again? You can let me know on the Facebook page. It's the Moose BVLD.
1: Hi, I'm John Rustad, MLA for Nechaco Lakes, and I'd like to remind everyone about forest fire safety. As many of you are exploring our own backyard this summer, please remember to check for any fire bans before having a fire. Be sure to fully extinguish all campfires and outdoor fire pits and never leave a fire unattended. We live in a truly beautiful part of the country, so let's keep it that way. 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
0: It's 10:24 on the Moose. Morning, it's Matt here with you. And well, we're talking silly mistakes that you've only made once because you realized how silly of a mistake it was and you learned your lesson. So we'll keep chatting about that after we get through some more tunes, including but not limited to Pearl Jam, Even Flow, right here on the Moose.

There's Adele with Someone Like You. Right here on the Moose. Morning, it's Matt here with you. It's 10:33. And, well, just a little bit of a reminder, we do still have that Facebook giveaway live at the moment for some passes. As a matter of fact, it's a family pass for five people to go to the Morristown Mudbox coming up this weekend. You also win a couple of t-shirts on there, too. So go check out the Facebook page, The Moose BVLD. You can still enter yourself as of right now, but not for long. Pretty soon, we'll grab ourselves a winner. And then, of course, we'll keep chatting about our silly mistakes. That'll be after Great Big C, when I'm up on the Moose.

0: it down.
1: There's Great Big C, When I'm Up on the Moose. Morning, it's Matt here with you. And, well, we're talking silly mistakes. And usually the best part about these mistakes, too, because they are silly, it's going to be the story afterwards. Because, like, most of the time, nobody got hurt. You learned something. And eventually, you'll tell other people about it. Kind of like the car accident thing. Like, it was the most nonchalant thing ever. I wore sneakers on a day I should have wore boots. Went to my boss. Hey, I don't live very far away. Do you mind if I just rip home quick, grab my boots, and, you know, it'll help me do a better job? She's like, okay, totally fine. Just so happened to have been a very, very icy day. Hence why I needed the boots. And on my way, I accidentally rear-ended a F-150. To everyone's surprise in the world, though, not a lick of damage on the truck. The old fella that was driving it, he was totally fine, too. My pride was hurt, and so was the front of my Chevy Cruze. So, with that being the case, that's my silly story that I've got from the one mistake I'm never making again. I always make sure I wear the right shoes now. So what's yours? If you still got one and you want to share it, you can do so on the Facebook page. It's the Moose BVLD.
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1: It is 10:40 on the Moose. Morning, it's Matt here with you. Happy Friday. And, well, we've got to get on the horn here with SMP, see what they've got cooking up out over in the world of General Motors. We'll see what's going on. That'll be after, of course, a couple songs first. We got Richard Marx with Satisfied, up now on the Moose.

0: There's Santana and Chad Kroger. Why don't you and I, right here on the Moose. Morning, it's Matt here with you, and we are joined once again by Mr. Salesman Extraordinaire, Shane, down at S&P in Houston. How you doing today, Shane?
1: Doing great, Matt. How are you this morning?
0: Oh, not too bad. A little hot, I will say. It is another toasty warm day for us in the Bulkley Valley and Lakes District.
1: Yeah, we are not going to complain and take it. 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
1: Good morning, I'm Brendan Palou. The topic of nurse intimidation has made its way north. Today, the BC Nurses Union is holding a rally in Prince George to call on Northern Health to immediately end the intimidation and retaliation nurses face for participating in lawful job action. It's being held at the corner of Edmonton Street and 15th Avenue at 11:30 a.m. According to the union, since job action began on July 2nd, over 4,000 reports of intimidation, coercion, and interference from nurses across BC has been received. Over one quarter of those reports have come from nurses working in Northern Health, despite the health authority representing only a fraction of the provincial workforce. Smithers Council voted to not endorse a health impact assessment of the LNG industry during Tuesday's meeting. The proposal was made by the Canadian Association of Physicians for the Environment during Council's June 23rd meeting. Councillor Laura Leonard was one of four votes opposing this endorsement.
2: We do have the most rigorous energy regulations in the world, specifically in BC. We're among the strictest in the world.
1: She was joined by councillors John Buchema, Calvin Elliott, and Frank Ray. BC's Child and Youth Watchdog says the province's progress on improving the child welfare system has been inconsistent. Jennifer Charlesworth spoke yesterday on the second anniversary of her landmark Don't Look Away report, which called for an overhaul of the system. She says there are still gaps within the workforce.
3: Children should not have to just survive their childhood or spend the rest of their lives recovering from their childhood because we failed them as systems of care and as a society.
1: BC released an action plan last month with a roadmap to improve coordination of child and family services over the next 5 years. The Port of Vancouver upgrade has been referred to the Federal Major Projects Office for possible fast-tracking. With more on that story, here's Vista Radio provincial reporter Emily Tavesky.
4: Federal Transport Minister Stephen McKinnon says the proposed Roberts Bank Terminal 2 would support Canada's goals to expand trade outside the U.S. Plans for the project have been in the works for a decade. The Port Authority says it would increase container capacity by 50%, but environmental groups say it would threaten hundreds of species, including the Fraser Chinook salmon and the endangered southern resident killer whales that rely on them. Emily Joveski, Vista News, Victoria.
1: And Royal Canadian Legion branches across Canada are turning 100 today. Dominion Command says the Royal Canadian Legion was formed through the merger of several veterans organizations. Now officials say it was founded in November 1925 and incorporated in July of 1926 to support veterans, advocate for their rights, and promote remembrance. Originally named the Canadian Legion of the British Empire Service League, it became the Royal Canadian Legion in 1961. Along with the special celebrations being held this year, including the 100th Anniversary Remembrance Day ceremonies, over 1,300 branches around the country are offering free memberships to new members this year. Officials say the move saw its memberships grow by over 100,000 people. Be the first to know. Get news alerts directly to your inbox by signing up at MyBulkleyLakesNow.com.
0: Moose Roads and Weather.
5: Good morning, it's Matt here with you, and the morning drive is still looking the same. Two things to look out for, first of which is some pothole repair on Highway 16. That's between the Susquehanna Forest Service Road and Station Road West. So over near Whitsett with single lane alternating traffic, and it's some minor delays that you can't expect on that front. So keep an eye out for that, as well as the construction work that's going on between Aspen Road and Hosack Road to the east of Topley. That is not single lane alternating, but there is some traffic control, so keep your eyes peeled for that as well, and obviously drive safe. Now we can jump into the weather. Still looking at 27 for the daytime high today. Nice and sunny throughout the day. A little more cloud cover will approach as we get into the afternoon, and we do have some showers in the overnight, so our overnight low should get nice and chilly for us. And apart from that, we've made it to 20 degrees. That's what it is across the BVLD.
0: The Moose. This is the Buckley Valley and Lake's biggest variety. Lake's biggest variety now

Yeah. When I walk on by, girls be looking like Debbie Fly. I pick to the beat, walking down the street and my new the freak, yeah. This is how I roll, animal print pants out control. It's Red Bull with the big ass.

There's Teddy Swims the Door on the Moose. Morning, it's Matt here with you. And well, you might have heard tell of what's going on today because the Royal Canadian Legion is celebrating 100 years, which of course is a huge milestone, and well, that's 100 years of supporting veterans, communities, and Canadians. So with that being the case, are you going to tune up to one of the many events going down in the BVLD today? We'll talk about that just a little bit more once we get through a couple more tunes. Rockset is up now with The Look, right here on The Moose.

0: Saga, wind him up here on the Moose. Morning, it's Matt here with you, and as you know, today is the 100th birthday of the Royal Canadian Legion, and there are celebrations being held across Canada. And well, according to the Legion, it was incorporated in 1926 as well, and received the word royal in the 60s, in 1960 to be specific, from Queen Elizabeth II. And today, there's more than 1,350 legions across the country. And we've got three of them right here in the BVLD that are all having an event going down. Smithers Legion, 63, they're hosting a barbecue and unveiling the new Veterans Crosswalk on Main Street. That's going to be at 4 p.m. today. And I've seen the crosswalk already. It's already down on the ground. It looks awesome. And then we also have in Houston at the Pleasant Valley Legion, that's 249, they're hosting a steak and prawn community dinner. That's from 5 p.m. to 8 p.m. and followed by a barbecue that's going to go on Saturday from 11 a.m. to 3 p.m. And, well, you also might need to know this. Free Legion memberships are being offered throughout the year to celebrate the centennial. So make your way out to the Legion at one point or another. Grab yourself a membership, something tasty to eat, or just go and look at some of the history. That's probably my favorite part of visiting any Legion location. Just getting to see veterans from in and around the area and potentially like the battles they had to fight and everything. I'm just a big history guy, though, so I really enjoy that. And hopefully you would, too.
1: 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Neither do we. The Bulkley Valley and Lake's biggest variety is on the Moose.
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0: It's 11:22 on the Moose. Morning, it's Matt here with you. Well, while we are keeping it going with some more tunes, we are still just looking into the celebrations for the centennial of the Royal Canadian Legion. It's kind of crazy. It's been 100 years of it. But either way, we still got to celebrate it nonetheless because it is an important milestone. So let's talk about it more after the MoFats. Bang, bang, boom, up now on the Moose.
6: Early morning, I got Mona Lisa by my side. What's the story behind that devious smile?

That's Sophia Kamara with Girls Like You on The Moose. Morning, it's Matt here with you. And well, while we are chatting about the centennial for the Royal Canadian Legion, I did want to leave you with this little tidbit. If you want information on the events going down in the BVLD, the Facebook pages of each of the legions are a great place to start, but you can also head over to our website. That's mybulkleylakesnow.com. There is a new story up about it with all the details you might need to celebrate 100 years of the Legion. And well, with that being said, we'll keep things rocking along, get us towards those celebrations. Some Ellie Goulding. Love Me Like You Do on The Moose.

0: Rockin' Hyde with I Will on the Bulkley Valley and Lakes biggest variety, the Moose. Morning, it's Matt here with you. And while we're on the topic of the Royal Canadian Legion, of course, with it being their centennial, what about this? You can still get a Legion membership for free for the whole year. And within the whole year, too. Just over the course of 2026, they are offering a free Legion membership to all Canadians. And you can just go get it whenever you like. Which is probably a pretty good idea. Like, all of the Legions pretty much have, like, numerous different community events that they put on or host in there. And it really is just, like, a good place to go and hang out. Whether they've got, like, Chase the Ace that they like to play out in the Maritimes or doing meat draws, more so out towards the West, or just having barbecues and some good eats every evening. It's always a really good place to just go and chat with community members, military or otherwise. And it also can just be a really good reminder of the sacrifices that had to be made for Canada to be what it is. And as someone that has a plethora of family members that did serve, means a lot seeing a lot of love going to the Legion. So for myself, I'll say thank you. If you do go out and support, it'd be awesome. I'm telling you, you're going to have a blast.
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3: Oof, that's right. Main Street Market is going to be a hoot. Hopefully you're as excited for it as I am. I'll be there live on location, so come say hey if you do see me. But we got to get to Saturday first before any of that happens, right? So let's get going with some Smooth Criminal. It's Alien Ant Farm on the Moose.

0: There's the Cranberries with Zombie. That's right here on the Moose. Morning, it's Matt here with you. And well, we got 9 minutes to go until we hit the noon hour, so we got to say goodbye. Other than the fact that we are going to be, of course, wrapping up that Facebook giveaway. We have a winner selected. I'll be getting a hold of them right away here. I guess we just got to leave you with that. Well, maybe I could give you a little sneak peek at what's going on with 8 weeks of summer for next week. Because you may or may not be going to Prince George for a golf getaway. Ooh, so that's your hint. It's pretty self-explanatory, and that's what you can expect when we come to Monday. And then, of course, we'll be getting a hold of the winner of this week's 8 weeks of summer prize pack, the Vail Fest getaway, on Monday. So, with all that being said, that's all I got for you. Have yourself a great rest of your day. Have a great weekend, too, if we don't see you. Have fun hanging out with Gareth over the course of the afternoon, too. And all in all, just have yourself a great weekend. We'll talk to you again on Monday.
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1: Good afternoon, I'm Brendan Paldew. The topic of nurse intimidation has made its way north. Today, the BC Nurses Union are currently holding a rally in Prince George to call on Northern Health to immediately end the intimidation and retaliation nurses are facing for participating in lawful job action. Now, according to the union, since job action began on July the 2nd, over 4,000 reports of intimidation, coercion, and interference from nurses across BC has been received. Over one quarter of those reports have come from nurses working in Northern Health, despite the health authority representing only a fraction of the provincial workforce. Endorsement of a health impact assessment of the LNG industry was voted down during Tuesday's Smithers Council meeting. The proposal was made by the Canadian Association of Physicians for the Environment during Council's June 23rd meeting. Mayor Gladys Attrill was one of three votes in favor of the endorsement.
2: It's not actually about the environmental assessment and many of the things that are covered in there. This is about whether or not we ought to be concerned as individuals about the cumulative health impact of projects, and I think that's different.
1: She was joined by Councillors Sam Raven and Genevieve Patterson. Royal Canadian Legion branches across Canada are marking the organization's 100th anniversary today. A barbecue is being held by the Smithers Legion starting at 4 o'clock with the unveiling of a new veterans crosswalk. In Houston, the Pleasant Valley Legion is hosting a steak and prawn community dinner from 5 to 8 p.m., followed by a barbecue on Saturday from 11 a.m. until 3 p.m. My Bulk Lakes Now has reached out to the Burns Lake region for information on its centennial events. Free Legion memberships are also offered throughout 2026 to celebrate the centennial. BC's Children and Youth Watchdog says there are still major gaps in the child welfare system 2 years after a scathing report. Mr. Radio provincial reporter Emily Javeski has more.
3: BC's representative for children and youth, Jennifer Charlesworth, released the Don't Look Away report in 2024, calling for an overhaul of BC's child welfare system. 2 years later, Charlesworth says some progress has been made, including the release of a new action plan last month. But she also says there are now dozens fewer child protection workers in BC compared to 2 years ago, and reports of injuries and deaths among young people receiving government service increased by 14%. Emily Joveski, Vista News, Victoria.
1: And for the second time in 2 years, the Prince George Cougars have a new director of scouting. Today, the WHL club named Rob Rogers to the head role, replacing Leland Mack, who has accepted a job with the Boston Bruins. Rogers held the role of British Columbia-based scout for the Cougars since 2019-2020. Last summer, Mack took over for Bob Simmons in the exact same capacity. Simmons is now the Cougars' director of player personnel. Be the first to know. Get news alerts directly to your inbox by signing up at mybulkleylakesnow.com.
4: For the Bulkley Valley, hot today, 31 for a high. Couple of clouds rolling in and maybe a risk of a thunderstorm too. Tonight, partly cloudy, risk of a thunderstorm this evening and after midnight, low to 13. For the Lakes District, a mix of sun and cloud and warm, 29. Still a risk of a thunderstorm this afternoon. And then tonight, cloudy, good chance of showers or thunderstorms this evening. Couple of showers beginning near midnight and that chance of thunderstorms overnight continues, low near 11.
0: The Moose. This is the Bulkley Valley and Lake's biggest variety.

0: The Bulkley Valley and Lakes, biggest variety, the moose. That one always scares me. I always forget when I play 5440 Sheila, there's going to be a little jumpy in there. I'm Gareth Reed. Happy Friday to you. I'm so glad you're here. We got some great music coming up. We're going to have some fun. We got Cage the Elephant, Taylor Swift, Train, and a band, much like Wolfgang Van Halen does in his band Mammoth, a gentleman who played every single part of the next song is on the way.
1: The biggest variety from Burns Lake to Houston and all the tunnels in between. The Bulkley Valley and Lake's biggest variety is on the moose.
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0: for good. The Bulkley Valley and Lakes biggest variety, The Moose, a defining track of the 2000s indie rock boom. Cage the Elephant, Ain't No Rest for the Wicked. I'm Gareth Reed. You can rest fine knowing that you have qualified for the Veil Fest contest, week two of our 8 weeks of summer contest, because that's it. Matt ain't working until Monday, when he'll be drawing one of the names that you have given us here at the Moose to qualify for the big contest. So, Veil Fest getaway, we're going to give away that on Monday, and Matt will also let you know the next big prize. I want to tell you so bad. I want to tell you so bad, but I can't. I'll leave it for Matt. He'll give you more of 8 weeks of summer on Monday.
1: No shirt, no shoes, no worries. Summer sizzles on the Moose.
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1: Shorts, flip-flops, and a t-shirt. We call that summer business casual around here. The Moose.
2: I am too sexy for my love. Too sexy for my love. Love's going to leave.

0: Bulkley Valley and Lake's biggest variety of the moose with something that's here right now. The Weekend. Well, spelled a little differently, but I'll take it. That's Cry for Me. Me and you, Gareth Reed, hanging out on a Friday afternoon. We got not the best grade. Well, not me and you, but British Columbia as a whole. We earned a grade of A- in the latest internal trade report card from the Canadian Federation of Independent Business. I guess our federal government earned an A+, and 9 provinces and the Yukon all earned an A grade. But we got a lower score because supposedly there are still some trade barriers that are affecting businesses trying to sell and operate across provincial borders. I mean, come on, if I got it in school, I would have been happy. A- sounds great until you look at the fridge. See, the rest of the country got straight A's and the feds got an A+. That's pretty much the provincial equivalent of, why can't you be more like your brother Yukon?
1: One more reason to love British Columbia. The Bulkley Valley and Lake's biggest variety is on the moose.
2: We're in the most dreaded season of all, forest fire season. When you're out enjoying the beautiful outdoors we've been blessed with, be sure to use extreme caution everywhere. Make sure you check and obey all campfire bans, and if you're smoking, make sure the butts are out completely. It only takes one spark to cause a catastrophe, where we lose thousands of acres, and worse, maybe even lives. 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

0: Bulkley Valley and Lake's biggest variety of the Moose with an amazing vocalist. Her name is Hollywoods, her band Toronto. Your daddy don't know. I'm Gareth Reed. I bet you dollars to donuts your daddy knows about this, the Smithers Celebrity Golf Tournament. I think just about every dad knows about golf. It's coming up August 6th to the 8th, and so much fun happening the Thursday through the weekend. So we got the celebrity auction Thursday and the practice round, the live auction and gala banquet on Friday, and then, of course, the big tournament on Saturday. And that's going to wrap up with the Backyard Bash with the Rats, an amazing band, an awesome time. Smithers Celebrity Golf Tournament coming up August 6th to the 8th.
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0: The Bulkley Valley and Lakes biggest variety of the moose. That came out in 1998, and we said it ad nauseum. Sucks to be you. That's Prozac. I'm Gareth Reed. This may be like a little digital Prozac for you. Do you watch those, what they call the oddly satisfying videos on social media? Amy loves the pimple popping ones. And she loves the pressure washing ones. You know, the ones where they take a really dirty mat and they take like 10 minutes to soak the thing and get it all nice and clean. I love the crushing objects one, you know, when they have the big commercial press go down. And I love the ones where they shovel up all the grass and they cut all the things and they expose a sidewalk on someone's yard that's never had one before. So satisfying. I love those. It's so wonderful to know that as well. You don't need to go to a therapist. Just get a good algorithm and feel lovely and satisfied.
1: The Bulkley Valley and Lake's biggest variety for your workday. This is the Moose.
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1: Love Shack, baby, Love Shack.
0: Variety of epic proportions.
1: I got my mom made up and I can't let go. I'm hot blooded, I'm hot blooded.
0: The Mowgli Valley and Lakes biggest variety is on The Moose.

The Bulkley Valley and Lakes biggest variety, the moose, that is Alicia Keys, Fallen. If you haven't fallen in love with them yet, you will. Got this week's edition of Rob's Dad Jokes after Strange Advance on the Moose.

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0: Side effects may include eye rolling, heavy sighing, and immediate face palming. You've been warned. It's Rob's Dad Jokes.
2: If I gotta put up with this guy, you do too. Not that tough, though. It's my buddy Rob. Happy Friday, buddy.
3: It is Friday. Yay!
2: How was your week?
3: You know what? It actually has been a bit of a rough week. I had to leave my dog at the vet.
2: No way. What happened?
3: Well, he got into a whole bag of Scrabble tiles.
2: Is he okay?
3: No word yet.
2: Duh. How's the family doing? How's your boy?
3: You know what? He's doing really good. He just got onto this dating site. It's actually designed especially for arsonists.
2: Arsonists? Is it working out well?
3: So far, he's got a ton of matches.
2: Jeez. I know you're off today. You got big plans or what?
3: You know, same as every Friday that I get off, actually. I tell the family I'm going for a jog, but I don't. You know, it's a running joke.
2: Yeah. I think that'll do me running out of here. Will I see you for a couple beers this weekend?
3: You know what? I don't think so, man. I got to get a couple quotes for this fence that I'm building in front of my house.
2: Oh, yeah? How big are you going?
3: Well, the distance should be around a yard.
2: All right, man. Have a good weekend.
3: You too, pal.
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0: 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That is a band from my old stomping ground, Winnipeg, Manitoba. That is Harlequin, Thinking of You. 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

0: the Bulkley Valley and Lakes biggest variety, the Moose. That is a Platinum Blonde from their landmark album, came out in 1985, Alien Shores. That is Situation Critical. I'm Gareth Reed. 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

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Unless you need your extra protein. Just saying. 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
1: Good afternoon, I'm Logan Flint. The BC Nurses Union held a rally in Prince George today calling on Northern Health to immediately end the intimidation and retaliation nurses face for participating in lawful job action. According to the union, since job action started on July 2nd, over 4,000 reports of intimidation, coercion, and interference from nurses across BC have been received. Over one quarter of those reports have come from nurses working in Northern Health, despite the health authority representing only a fraction of the provincial workforce. A new pump track at the Smithers Skate Park is set to open in August, wrapping up part of the expansion project's fourth phase. Spokesperson Jake Daly says he is excited to see the project come to a close.
2: Nothing like this happens because of one person or a couple people. It really takes the entire town to come behind and decide, yeah, let's do something like this.
1: Still to complete with the phase is more lighting, street section enhancements, and landscaping. A grand opening for the final phase of the expansion will be held August 9th to 11th. The Canada Child Benefit payments are on the rise this month. Ottawa says the benefit will provide families with up to $8,157 a year per child under the age of 6, and up to $6,883 for those ages 6 to 17. Depending on the age of the child and household income, the increase ranges from up to $135 to $165. Officials say the money is provided to help families manage everyday expenses such as groceries, clothing, and childcare. And the Port of Vancouver upgrade has been referred to the Federal Major Projects Office for possible fast-tracking. Vista Radio provincial reporter Emily Joveski has more.
3: Federal Transport Minister Stephen McKinnon says the proposed Roberts Bank Terminal 2 would support Canada's goals to expand trade outside the U.S. Plans for the project have been in the works for a decade. The Port Authority says it would increase container capacity by 50%, but environmental groups say it would threaten hundreds of species, including the Fraser Chinook salmon and the endangered southern resident killer whales that rely on them. Emily Joveski, Vista News, Victoria.
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4: Moose weather for the Bulkley Valley today, hot, 31, even though there's a couple of clouds, and that could bring in a chance of a thunderstorm this afternoon as well. Tonight, partly cloudy, risk of a thunderstorm this evening and after midnight, low to 13. For the Lakes District, sunny today, clouds rolling a little bit, bringing in a chance of a late afternoon thunderstorm, high to 29. Tonight, cloudy, good chance of showers or thunderstorms this evening, and then a couple of showers with the risk of a thunderstorm overnight, low near 11.
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0: The Bulkley Valley Lake's biggest variety, the moose. That was your Telqua Barbecue headliners in 2015 or 2016. Ugh. Hard to remember that long ago. That's Loverboy. The Kid Is Hot Tonight. I'm Gary Threed. Yesterday we were talking about how the recording industry wants to put AI labels on its products. Now, warning you that AI may have been used to create the song, which I thought was pretty wild. Now it turns out that even tarot card readers are using AI. They've found out that tarot practitioners have been using ChatGPT in their writings to help them with things like self-doubt and offering alternative perspectives and saving time. I think that's wild. I wonder if Bluetooth Ouija boards are next.
1: You don't just love one kind of music. Neither do we. The Bulkley Valley and Lake's biggest variety is on the moose.
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The Bulkley Valley Lake's biggest variety, the Moose with Leonard Bernstein. The only lyric I can remember for REM's It's the End of the World as We Know It. I'm Gareth Reed. Matt had the end of the contest this morning, week two of 8 weeks of summer.

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0: The Buckley Valley Lake's biggest variety, the Moose, the Bare Naked Ladies, the old apartment. I remember back in the 90s, the Bare Naked Ladies used to market hats that just said Bare Naked on there. I love the irony of clothing that says Bare Naked. I'm Gareth Reed. Looks like we're not as good as what we thought we are. British Columbia earned a grade of A- in the latest internal trade report card from the Canadian Federation of Independent Business. I guess the federal government got an A+, and 9 other provinces and the Yukon got a full A grade. Supposedly, BC score is lower because there are still some barriers that affect businesses trying to sell and operate across provincial borders. I didn't think it was that bad. I would have been happy with an A- in school. I mean, it sounds great until you look at the fridge and you see the rest of the country got straight A's and the feds got an A+. I think that's pretty much the provincial equivalent of, why can't you be more like your brother Yukon?
1: A look at what's happening where you live.
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1: Good afternoon, I'm Logan Flint. The BC Nurses Union held a rally in Prince George today calling on Northern Health to immediately end the intimidation and retaliation nurses face for participating in lawful job action. According to the union, since job action started on July 2nd, over 4,000 reports of intimidation, coercion, and interference from nurses across BC have been received. Over one quarter of those reports have come from nurses working in Northern Health, despite the health authority representing only a fraction of the provincial workforce. The Smithers Skate Park expansion project is nearing its end with a new pump track set to open in August. Spokesperson Jake Daly says some more work is required to finish phase four.
2: So we're going to put a little more lighting infrastructure so that the pump track's lit up at night as well. There's some little street section enhancements that we're thinking about making to the new street section and the old section. And then the last part of phase four that's still up and coming is just some landscaping.
1: He added a project like the expansion takes a community backing it for progress to be made. A grand opening for the final phase of the expansion will be held August 9th to 11th. The Canada Child Benefit payments are on the rise this month. Ottawa says the benefit will provide families with up to $8,157 a year per child under the age of 6 and up to $6,883 for those ages 6 to 17. Depending on the age of the child and household income, the increase ranges from up to $135 to $165. Officials say the money is provided to help families manage everyday expenses such as groceries, clothing, and childcare. And the Port of Vancouver upgrade has been referred to the Federal Major Projects Office for possible fast-tracking. Vista Radio provincial reporter Emily Joveski has more.
3: Federal Transport Minister Stephen McKinnon says the proposed Roberts Bank Terminal 2 would support Canada's goals to expand trade outside the U.S. Plans for the project have been in the works for a decade. The Port Authority says it would increase container capacity by 50%, but environmental groups say it would threaten hundreds of species, including the Fraser Chinook salmon and the endangered southern resident killer whales that rely on them. Emily Joveski, Vista News, Victoria.
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4: Moose weather, it is going to be partly cloudy tonight for the Bulkley Valley. Risk of a thunderstorm this evening and after midnight, low to 13. Saturday is going to be a mix of sun and cloud, becoming much sunnier in the afternoon. Winds picking up a little bit in the afternoon, the high near 27. For the Lakes District tonight, cloudy, a good chance of showers or thunderstorms this evening. A couple of showers beginning around midnight and a risk of overnight thunderstorms, low to 11. For tomorrow, showers ending near noon, then a mix of sun and cloud with a chance of showers. Hours, maybe even a thunderstorm. Wind picking up in the morning, high near 25.
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0: kissed me under the lamppost back on 6th Street, hearing you whisper through the phone, wait for me to come home.
1: The Bulkley Valley and Lakes' biggest variety, The Moose. It's a beautiful song and an absolutely awesome video from Ed Sheeran. If you haven't seen the video for Photograph, it's pretty much a chronological montage of real footage of Ed growing up, his infancy, childhood, adolescence. Shows him growing up and learning to play instruments and then busking on the street. Very, very cool. Ed Sheeran's Photograph. I'm Gareth Reed. Coming up August 6th to the 8th, the Smithers Celebrity Golf Tournament is going to have a celebrity auction on the Thursday. There'll be a practice round and live auction gala and banquet on the Friday. And then after the tournament, it's going to wrap up with the Backyard Bash with music from Kitimat's own The Rats. What a great show and what a lot of fun. Smithers Celebrity Golf Tournament coming up August 6th to the 8th.
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0: The Bulkley Valley and Lakes biggest variety, the Moose. That is a young lady that started off her vocal career singing the jingle for her parents' pool company in Winnipeg, Crevco Pool and Spas. It's Chantal Kreviasik, leaving on a jet plane. I'm Gareth Reid. 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Funflation. I love all these new terms coming up. Funflation. But it makes sense because the things that are fun are costing more. Like, you want to buy a new video game console? They are way too expensive now due to the tariffs and the AI chips that they got to go in there. Or maybe you just want to watch Netflix or Prime Video or listen to Spotify, maybe YouTube Premium. These are all going to cost you more money as well. Prices are going up. And even if you want to exercise, Peloton and Jazzercise on demand and stuff, they're all going up in price. It is absolutely awful. I mean, I'm noticing it everywhere. I think even my remote control asked me for a tip yesterday.
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5: Monday, August 17th from 1 to 3, gather your crew for a pirate-themed party. 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

0: The Bulkley Valley and Lakes biggest variety, The Moose. That is a band that just wrapped up their 50th anniversary tour with a little help from Todd Kearns from Age of Electric. It was great seeing him on stage with the rest of the boys. It's Triumph laid on the line. I'm Gareth Reed. If you want to drive that line all the way to Vanderhoof next weekend, it'll be worth it. It is going to be the Vanderhoof Air Show. They do it every 2 years, and there's going to be a ton of fun. There's going to be a chance for you to fly in a plane, maybe get on a hot air balloon. There's going to be skydiving in the kids' zone and the Insanity Jet Car. Basically, it's two jet engines on four wheels. This thing is amazing. You want to grab your tickets, do it early. 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
1: Good afternoon. I'm Logan Flint. The BC Nurses Union held a rally in Prince George today calling on Northern Health to immediately end the intimidation and retaliation nurses face for participating in lawful job action. According to the union, since job action started on July 2nd, over 4,000 reports of intimidation, coercion, and interference from nurses across BC have been received. Over one quarter of those reports have come from nurses working in Northern Health, despite the health authority representing only a fraction of the provincial workforce. A new pump track at the Smithers Skate Park is set to open in August, wrapping up part of the expansion project's fourth phase. Spokesperson Jake Daly says he is excited to see the project come to a close.
2: Nothing like this happens because of one person or a couple people. It really takes the entire town to come behind and decide, let's do something like this.
1: Still to complete with the phase is more lighting, street section enhancements, and landscaping. A grand opening for the final phase of the expansion will be held August 9th to 11th. The Canada Child Benefit payments are on the rise this month. Ottawa says the benefit will provide families with up to $8,157 a year.